Kristen Yelich nominated for a really cool award, something that honors what you do off the field instead of on the field in Major League Baseball. We'll share that with you here in about 15 minutes. I am Ben Scott.

moss in the trees.

It has been Scotts and the Brewers. They've nominated Christian Yelich for this year's Roberto Clemente Award. Now, that's given to a Major League Baseball player who best represents the game through character, community involvement, and giving back. Yelich is one of 30 nominees this year, one from every MLB.

team, and fans can vote through September the 27th. Now, the winner will be announced during the World Series. Yelich has been involved with a number of charitable efforts during his time in Milwaukee, and this is actually his second time being nominated for the award. Now, it's named after the Pirates legend, who was known for his humanitarian work just as much as he was for what he did on the baseball field. So, good luck to Christian Yelich. Again, you can vote for him to win the award through September the 27th. Grab more details over at MilwaukeeBrewers.com.

0: details over at milwaukeebrewers.com.
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0: Then skies partially clear tomorrow night with lows dropping into the mid-50s. Friday stays mostly cloudy with a high in the mid-60s. Then Saturday, rain moves in, with close to 2 inches expected, highs in the low 70s, lows in the upper 50s, and south winds at 10.
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We've heard a lot of talk about those vocal issues from Jon Bon Jovi. Sounds like, though, 2026 isn't going to be it in terms of touring. He's talking dates for next year. We'll share what we know here in about 15 minutes. I am Ben Scott.

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0: Ben Scott hanging out, saying if you're wondering whether Bon Jovi might be calling it a day after their most recent tour, apparently not. No, John, he's told the crowd at Wembley Stadium recently that the band is already working on booking dates for a 2027 tour. Now, there aren't any official dates yet, but John made it pretty clear he's not done touring. It's pretty remarkable as well, as we mentioned, with all those vocal issues that he's had over the last few years. And the 2026 tour seemed to have gone well enough that, well, John thinks they can do it again next year. So let's keep fingers crossed for a date here in America's Dairyland.
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Wisconsin's blood supplies become dangerously low at the moment, and two blood types are especially in need. Got an upcoming opportunity for you to give blood donations. A great chance to do this. We'll share that with you here in about 15 minutes. I am Ben Scott.

Ben Scott's with you, and as I mentioned a few minutes ago, blood supplies are running dangerously low across Wisconsin, with O positive and O negative blood in especially short supply. Now, if you're in the La Crosse area, there's a great opportunity to give those donations both tomorrow and Thursday. This is in Toma at Recreation Park. You can stop out anytime from noon to 5 each day, and you'll be able to donate. And of course, one donation can help multiple patients. And those donations are badly needed, as we mentioned. And if you're not in the La Crosse area there near Toma, you can also go to redcross.org and navigate to the Wisconsin region to find not only blood banks that are open for you to donate at, but also other kind of pop-up events, if you will, where you can donate blood as well. But again, blood donations, especially O positive and O negative, are in especially short supply right now across Wisconsin. If you're able to make a donation, please consider doing that. Mother.

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0: Well, if your nose has been running and your eyes have been itching quite a bit lately, at least, well, really here in the month of September, now that we're nearly halfway through, you're not alone. September proven to be a rough month for allergy sufferers across Wisconsin. We'll let you know what's filling the air and causing that in about 15 minutes. I am Ben Scott.
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0: Ben Scott saying, if your allergies seem especially bad right now, there's a pretty good reason. Grass pollen and especially ragweed and other weed pollen have been surging across Wisconsin. An allergist with UW Health says those are the two main allergens in the air at the moment, and they can cause the usual runny nose and itchy eyes and even more serious symptoms to people with asthma. The good news is rain this week can help knock some of that pollen out of the air, and we've got some chances, as I mentioned. So if you're sneezing your way through September, just know you're not alone. You've got plenty of company across America's Dairyland.
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1: Tonight brings mostly cloudy skies with lows in the upper 50s. Clouds hang around tomorrow as highs top out near 68, then skies partially clear tomorrow night with lows dropping into the mid-50s. Friday stays mostly cloudy with a high in the mid-60s. Then Saturday, rain moves in, with close to 2 inches expected, highs in the low 70s, lows in the upper 50s, and south winds at 10.
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0: the weirdest part of this story. Maybe there's a new singer in the mix, and of course, who's going to be part of Journey in 2027? We'll let you know what we know at this point in about 15 minutes. I am Ben Scott.
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0: Ben Scott's with you, and Journey, they've now announced their first concert for 2027 that will happen April the 24th at the Stagecoach Festival in California. And that's interesting because this was, of course, supposed to be the Final Frontier Tour, the band's farewell run. But there's a lot of uncertainty about what Journey will actually look like by then. We know keyboard player Jonathan Cain, he's leaving after this tour. And current singer Arnel Pineda has admitted he tried to walk away twice because of vocal and personal issues. Then during recent shows in Japan, Journey brought out a longtime tribute singer named Hugo Valenti. Pinnell actually commented afterwards saying, "That's the band right there. Now I can step back." Neil Sean has also been experimenting with different lineups and has even had drummer Dean Castronova singing some of Journey's biggest songs. So who knows? Doesn't sound like Journey's coming to an end, but what we do know, Jonathan Cain will be done after the run here wraps up in 2026. And so may Arnel Pineda. Time will tell, but Neil Sean, man, he doesn't want to give up touring with Journey.
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1: Overnight, skies stay mostly cloudy with lows in the upper 50s. Tomorrow brings continued cloud cover and highs in the upper 60s. Then partly cloudy skies tomorrow night with a low in the mid 50s. Friday looks cloudy with limited sunshine and a high in the mid 60s. Looking ahead to Saturday, rain moves in with around 2 inches expected. Highs in the low 70s, overnight lows back in the upper 50s, and south winds around 10.
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Well, earlier we talked about Foreigner digging in their archives and finding something new. Well, Tom Scholz of Boston has done the same. This is pretty cool. Got details for you on what Tom may have found. Share those with you in less than 15 minutes. I am Ben Scott.

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0: And Scott, and some cool news from the band Boston. Their legendary self-titled debut album will turn 50 this year, and founder Tom Scholz, he's gone digging through his massive archive for some recordings that haven't been heard in decades, or if ever. The upcoming anniversary edition will include the original demos, Scholz used to shop Boston to record labels before Epic finally signed the band. This new expanded edition is expected to be released at some time next year. So little time to wait on this, but man, Tom Scholz, such a, not only a guitar genius, but just a genius in his own right with how he kind of put together all of that Boston music, the sound of Boston, all of that. So definitely worth the wait, I think. I'm a big Boston fan, too, so looking forward to this. At some point next year, that upcoming anniversary edition of Boston, that self-titled debut album.
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2: Overnight, skies stay mostly cloudy with lows in the upper 50s. Tomorrow brings continued cloud cover and highs in the upper 60s. Then partly cloudy skies tomorrow night with a low in the mid 50s. Friday looks cloudy with limited sunshine and a high in the mid 60s. Looking ahead to Saturday, rain moves in with around 2 inches expected. Highs in the low 70s, overnight lows back in the upper 50s, and south winds around 10.
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Rush has made their epic comeback to the stage, but Geddy Lee says he didn't smile for nearly a year and a half before that announcement. We'll let you know what was behind that here in about 15 minutes. It is Ben Scott's.

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0: before Rush returned to the stage. He and Alex Lifeson were so focused on making sure they could still deliver at the highest level that they basically went into tunnel vision. Getty says those days were packed with workouts, physical therapy, vocal coaching, and just enough time to check his baseball scores. Of course, he's a huge baseball fan. He says they didn't want to disappoint fans who had waited 11 long years to see the band again. And all reports from this new 50-something tour says Rush still kicking you-know-what out there on stage. Very cool.
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5: Overnight, skies stay mostly cloudy with lows in the upper 50s. Tomorrow brings continued cloud cover and highs in the upper 60s. Then partly cloudy skies tomorrow night with a low in the mid 50s. Friday looks cloudy with limited sunshine and a high in the mid 60s. Looking ahead to Saturday, rain moves in with around 2 inches expected. Highs in the low 70s, overnight lows back in the upper 50s, and south winds around 10.
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Ben Scottson, man, if you thought Geddy Lee was just walking around being a grumpy old rock star, that's actually a pretty good reason why he wasn't smiling much. Geddy says recently he didn't smile for a year and a half.

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4: Overnight, skies stay mostly cloudy with lows in the upper 50s. Tomorrow brings continued cloud cover and highs in the upper 60s. Then partly cloudy skies tomorrow night with a low in the mid 50s. Friday looks cloudy with limited sunshine and a high in the mid 60s. Looking ahead to Saturday, rain moves in with around 2 inches expected. Highs in the low 70s, overnight lows back in the upper 50s, and south winds around 10.
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Overnight, skies stay mostly cloudy with lows near 57. Today brings another round of cloud cover, with highs close to 70. Clouds break up a bit overnight, turning partly cloudy with lows in the mid-50s. Tomorrow, clouds build back in, considerable coverage with a high in the mid-60s. Then Saturday, steady rain moves in, with around 2 inches of accumulation expected, highs near 69 and southeast winds at 15.

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0: Overnight, skies stay mostly cloudy with lows near 57. Today brings another round of cloud cover, with highs close to 70. Clouds break up a bit overnight, turning partly cloudy with lows in the mid-50s. Tomorrow, clouds build back in, considerable coverage with a high in the mid-60s. Then Saturday, steady rain moves in, with around 2 inches of accumulation expected, highs near 69 and southeast winds at 15.
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0: Overnight, skies stay mostly cloudy with lows near 57. Today brings another round of cloud cover, with highs close to 70. Clouds break up a bit overnight, turning partly cloudy with lows in the mid-50s. Tomorrow, clouds build back in, considerable coverage with a high in the mid-60s. Then Saturday, steady rain moves in, with around 2 inches of accumulation expected, highs near 69 and southeast winds at 15.
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0: Overnight, skies stay mostly cloudy with lows near 57. Today brings another round of cloud cover, with highs close to 70. Clouds break up a bit overnight, turning partly cloudy with lows in the mid-50s. Tomorrow, clouds build back in, considerable coverage with a high in the mid-60s. Then Saturday, steady rain moves in, with around 2 inches of accumulation expected, highs near 69 and southeast winds at 15.
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0: Overnight, skies stay mostly cloudy with lows near 57. Today brings another round of cloud cover, with highs close to 70. Clouds break up a bit overnight, turning partly cloudy with lows in the mid-50s. Tomorrow, clouds build back in, considerable coverage with a high in the mid-60s. Then Saturday, steady rain moves in, with around 2 inches of accumulation expected, highs near 69 and southeast winds at 15.
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4: Overnight, skies stay mostly cloudy with lows near 57. Today brings another round of cloud cover, with highs close to 70. Clouds break up a bit overnight, turning partly cloudy with lows in the mid-50s. Tomorrow, clouds build back in, considerable coverage with a high in the mid-60s. Then Saturday, steady rain moves in, with around 2 inches of accumulation expected, highs near 69 and southeast winds at 15.
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You told us what you wanted to hear, and we listened. 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

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We rock you. Early Thursday morning, cloudy skies today. Chance for showers, 71. Winds out of the northeast at 5 to 10. Partly cloudy, 54 tonight. Cloudy tomorrow. Chance for showers, 68. Saturday, showers and thunderstorms are likely high 70. By the time we get to Sunday, we'll have a chance for showers as well. High 65 on Sunday. WRYU. We.

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1: Expect mostly cloudy skies today with temperatures in the low 70s. Skies turn partly cloudy tonight with lows in the mid 50s. Tomorrow brings mainly cloudy conditions and a high in the mid 60s. Then tomorrow night, rain moves in with around an inch of accumulation likely, lows settling into the upper 50s, and east winds at 15.
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Thursday morning, temperatures 59 degrees now in West Bend. 61 in Hartford, Kewaskum, waking up to 58 degrees. 62 in Menominee Falls. Cedarburg right now at 61. And it's 63 in Milwaukee at WRYU. 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

0: Billy Idol on WRYU. We rock you up and at them on Thursday morning. Cloudy skies today. Temperatures are going to be in the low 70s. Partly cloudy, 54 tonight. Sunshine tomorrow with a chance for showers, high 68. Kind of a damp weekend Saturday, rain 70. Sunday, chance for showers and a high 65 on Sunday.
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1: 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Crowley raised property taxes in Milwaukee County.
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7: Expect mostly cloudy skies today with temperatures in the low 70s. Skies turn partly cloudy tonight, with lows in the mid-50s. Tomorrow brings mainly cloudy conditions and a high in the mid-60s. Then, tomorrow night, rain moves in with around an inch of accumulation likely, lows settling into the upper 50s, and east winds at 15.
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The Merriam-Webster Dictionary has just added 1,400 new words. Boy, that's a lot of words to learn. Hold on, I'll tell you about some of them here in just a couple minutes. 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

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Milwaukee Brewers continue to be the best team in baseball. Brewers beat the Pittsburgh Pirates yesterday 5-4. Nice going, guys. Brewers and Pirates will play again today. First pitch is going to be at 11:35 this morning. WRYU, we rock you.

WRYU, we rock you. The Merriam-Webster Dictionary has just added 1,400 new words, including looksmaxing, parasocial, and rickroll. You want some more words? Well, look them up in the dictionary. 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

Heart on WRYU, We Rock You. WeatherWatch 12 says we'll have partly cloudy skies today. Chance for showers, high 71. Winds out of the northeast at 5. Partly cloudy, 54 tonight. Sunshine tomorrow with a chance for rain, 68. Very good chance for rain on Saturday with a high 70. 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

Led Zeppelin on WRYU. We rock you. Thursday night football tonight. The Buffalo Bills host the Detroit Lions. We'll get a chance to see that new stadium in Buffalo. Both teams are 1-0. Bills and Lions tonight on Thursday night football. 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

Eagles on WRYU, We Rock You, making our way through Thursday morning. Today, the 17th day of September. It's National Professional House Cleaners Day. Also, National Apple Dumpling Day, National Monte Cristo Day, Constitution Day, and Citizenship Day. And it's National Pawpaw Day. No, not talking about your dad or grandfather. Pawpaw is a fruit. WRYU, We Rock You.

0: 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Well, big concert news out of Madison, Metallica and the M72 tour, making a stop at Camp Randall June 12th. That's very cool, along with Limp Bizkit and Avatar. So Metallica coming to Madison next year. 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
6: Expect mostly cloudy skies today with temperatures in the low 70s. Skies turn partly cloudy tonight with lows in the mid 50s. Tomorrow brings mainly cloudy conditions and a high in the mid 60s. Then tomorrow night, rain moves in with around an inch of accumulation likely, lows settling into the upper 50s, and east winds at 15.
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Rolling Stones on WRYU. We rock you. Well, making our way through Thursday morning. Weather Watch 12 says we'll have mainly cloudy skies today. There is a chance for showers. High 71. Winds out of the northeast at 5 to 10. Partly cloudy, 54 tonight. Partly sunny tomorrow with a chance for showers. 68. Very good chance for rain on Saturday. High 70. WRYU. 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

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We rock you. Brewers knocked it out of the ballpark. Brewers win yesterday in Pittsburgh. They beat the Pirates 5-4. Nice going, guys. Brewers and Pirates will play again today, game 3 of the series. That first pitch this morning at 11:35.

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Merriam-Webster Dictionary has just added 1,400 new words to the dictionary. 1,400. That's quite a few, including looks maxing, parasocial, rickroll, and cake pop. 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

0: 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Well, the last concert ever with Ozzy and Black Sabbath is coming to theaters October 28th. Back to the beginning, that would be very cool. The show was filmed 17 days before Ozzy Osbourne died. WRYU, We Rock You.
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11: Expect mostly cloudy skies today with temperatures in the low 70s. Skies turn partly cloudy tonight with lows in the mid 50s. Tomorrow brings mainly cloudy conditions and a high in the mid 60s. Then tomorrow night, rain moves in with around an inch of accumulation likely, lows settling into the upper 50s, and east winds at 15.
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Weather Watch 12 says we'll have mainly cloudy skies today. Scattered showers, high 71. Partly cloudy, down to 54 tonight. Sunshine and a chance for showers tomorrow, 68. Saturday looks wet, high 70. 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

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We rock you. Tonight, Thursday night football in Buffalo as the Buffalo Bills host the Detroit Lions. We'll get a first look at the new stadium in Buffalo. Both teams are 1-0. Thursday night football tonight in Buffalo. WRYU. We rock you.

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We rock you. I'm Bill Mitchell bidding you a fond farewell. Hey, thank you very much for tuning in. Have a great day. Stay dry. I'll see you again tomorrow morning. Van McNeil next with more classic rock on WRYU.

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6: Cloudy skies hold through midday with highs near 68. Tonight turns partly cloudy, lows near 55. Clouds build tomorrow, considerable coverage, highs in the mid-60s, with east winds at 10. Rain moves in tomorrow night, around an inch expected, lows in the upper 50s, and east winds picking up to 15.
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They want us to believe it is autumn. It is not. Not yet, Mother Nature. Slow your roll. Journey on WRYU. Good morning, Van McNeil. Thursday. September 7th. Thursday? Okay, sure. It's the weather. Blame the weather. Still got 5 days of summer left. Mother Nature, we got to turn it around here. Gloomy, pushing 70 degrees at WRYU with Foreigner.

Are you going to go see the Back to the Beginning movie? October 28th, that final concert with Ozzy? Yeah, it'll be shown in theaters. Watch it on the biggest screen possible. We've got to get to the IMAX for that one, right? It's WRYU. We rock you with Police.

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Red Hot Milwaukee Brewers. 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
1: Cloudy skies hold through midday with highs near 68. Tonight turns partly cloudy, lows near 55. Clouds build tomorrow, considerable coverage, highs in the mid-60s, with east winds at 10. Rain moves in tomorrow night, around an inch expected, lows in the upper 50s, and east winds picking up to 15.
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It's Twisted Sister on WRYU. What's going on, Van McNeil? All right, if you're not going to take it anymore, how about 101 minutes of commercial-free classic rock? Yeah, we're in it, baby. Let's go with The Who.

You see, Don, you can come to Wisconsin after Sphere, like Metallica. Oh, please, Eagles, let's go. That Pfizer Forum show a few years ago. Magical. You got to check out those harmonies live. Rolling commercial free and celebrating 50 years. 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

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When was the last time you put on the shirt and tie? Is it only for special occasions? Maybe just put it on today, see what the kiddos say later. 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

93.9 Cedarburg, 101.3 West Bend. That's Billy Squire on WRYU. Wine and harvest weekend around here. We are in heaven. What's up, Cedarburg? Oh, it's going to be a big weekend around here. 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

0: 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WRYU. It's more than a feeling.
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Oh, we love him, miss you, David. 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

quote, "To me, Dave was a poet. It was the confluence of complete opposite ends of the spectrum that made it happen, and it was brilliant soup until it wasn't." Have you seen the TED Talk? Alex Van Halen, David Lee Roth? Yeah, check it out online. It's a good watch. And a new Van Halen record maybe next year. That'll be awesome. It's WRYU. We rock you.

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3: 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Crowley raised property taxes in Milwaukee County.
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15: Cloudy skies hold through midday with highs near 68. Tonight turns partly cloudy, lows near 55. Clouds build tomorrow, considerable coverage, highs in the mid-60s, with east winds at 10. Rain moves in tomorrow night, around an inch expected, lows in the upper 50s, and east winds picking up to 15.
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a fun pinball machine if you come across it. Aerosmith on WRYU. What's going on? A pinball nerd, Van McNeil. Van, what are you talking about pinball for? Nobody plays pinball. Whoa, whoa, whoa. Did you know the World Pinball Championships were held here over the summer? Yeah, up in De Pere. And what is old is new again. And speaking of Great White, there's a brand new Jaws pinball machine. The new one that's coming out soon, Fallout. Ooh, get your Pip-Boys ready. That post-apocalyptic world of Fallout. Yeah, play some pinballs. WRYU. Great White.

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What I do like about you is that not only can you dance, well, kinda. I mean, you need a little bit of liquid courage, right? Anyway, thanks for hanging out. Thanks for listening. From Romantics to Kansas, Dylan's going to get us through the rest of this gloomy afternoon and about to pop off commercial free here. So get ready. It's WRYU. We rock you. We'll see you tomorrow. Gary.

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5: That's Democrat David Crowley's plan. 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Crowley raised property taxes in Milwaukee County.
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13: Cloudy skies hold through midday with highs near 68. Tonight turns partly cloudy, lows near 55. Clouds build tomorrow, considerable coverage, highs in the mid-60s, with east winds at 10. Rain moves in tomorrow night, around an inch expected, lows in the upper 50s, and east winds picking up to 15.
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1: Rumors spreading around in that Texas town about the shack outside the games. And you know what I'm talking about. Just let me know if you wanna go to that home out on the range. They got a lot of nice girls.

Well, hello. I hope the Thursday has been good. I'm Dylan. Are you ready for the weekend? It's going to be here before we know it. I guess the new trend with college students is they're doing like wellness parties instead of, you know, the traditional parties, the stuff that we did. Let's talk about that. Cuffing season. Does that need to be in the dictionary? Because they just added it to the dictionary. Well, we'll discuss that.

We rock UWRYU happening this Saturday and Sunday, Oktoberfest in Hartford. You gonna go? You gonna? I'm thinking about it.

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Steven Tyler of Aerosmith is in the middle of that sexual assault lawsuit. The judge that was set to oversee this in 2 weeks has pulled out, dismissed herself from the trial. Honestly, thank you for listening. I'm Dylan. I haven't read enough about any of this to have an opinion, so I don't know. We'll see what happens.

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cuffing season. Did we need to put cuffing season in the dictionary? Too late. It's already been added. Merriam-Webster's dictionary added 1,400 new words. We'll go over some of them here in just a minute.

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New words going into the dictionary. Do you know what all of these mean? Cuffing season, that's hooking up with somebody, right, when it gets cold out. Looks maxing, meme coin going into the dictionary. Parasocial, vibe coding is also going into the dictionary. Ugh. Shapewear. So I'm Dylan. I'm on vacation in like a week and a half. I have to go to a wedding. I had an experience with shapewear last weekend, and I hate the stuff. I mean, it does what it's supposed to do, and thank you, shapewear, but also the ladies know what I'm talking about, right? Feels like a sausage casing. That's not the definition, though.

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Do you like your coworkers? I hope so, because I love my coworkers. We rock you, WRYU. So start your day with Bill Mitchell and then Van. Then Van comes on. There's nobody like Van. You and I talk in the afternoon. And then after 7 p.m., it's Ben.

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intermittent fasting. Have you ever done this to try to lose weight? Thanks for hanging out. I'm Dylan. Tightly controlled John Hopkins clinical trial suggests meal timing matters less than many believe. So they have said that intermittent fasting offers no extra weight loss benefit. I hate to go too long without food. I get really crabby. So for me, this was good.

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0: Kelly Osbourne, Ozzy's youngest. There's an article today, loudersound.com has this, but Kelly said that she got to say goodbye, and she talks about the final conversation she had with her dad. We all know that we're going to finally get to see Ozzy's final concert, Back to the Beginning, going to hit theaters the end of October, and backtothebeginning.com if you want to find out what theater near you is going to show it.
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2: 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Crowley raised property taxes in Milwaukee County.
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Looks like college has changed quite a bit. 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Did you have a good time? I did too. I have a degree in recording. And, you know, I moved from my tiny little town of like less than 1,000 people in northeast Nebraska. And I went to Phoenix to go to college. And when I walked on the campus of the recording school, I was like, oh, I'm home. I finally located my people. We had a great time. We'd stay up late drinking, recording bands. That's not what is happening now. College kids are not partying like maybe you didn't party in college. I definitely did. They're doing wellness parties instead. So they get together during the day. They're doing a little Pilates or yoga, a run, an ice bath, and then a coffee or a matcha afterward. Let me say, you know, I like my booze. Not everybody does. There's nothing wrong with not drinking. And I suppose these college students will never have to retake one of their classes.

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Again, that is Saturday from 11 to 2.

Hello. Thank you for listening. I'm Dylan, and I am here to tell the truth. So this story has been viral for a couple days now. 58% of women want to take off their bra the minute they return home. This is incorrect. Ladies, back me up on this one. It is 97% of women over the age of 40. That is the correct percent.

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Hey, will you sign my baby? AC/DC, this video is pretty incredible today. So AC/DC missed out on their Toronto show because Rogers Stadium there was destroyed by some weather. So they did this pop-up, showed up anyway, and there's this woman who showed up and had Angus sign her baby. This is a true story. You can see the video online. It's, well, that's not what I expected to find online.

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If your name is Booze, do people expect you to, you know, sort of act out? Her name is Booze. We're going to talk more about this woman in just a minute. Thanks for listening. I'm Dylan.

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0: 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We rock you, happening a week from this Saturday. So not this Saturday, but yeah, the Saturday after that. 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
1: A hike in property taxes.
2: Property taxes statewide saw the largest increase in more than three decades.
0: That's Democrat David Crowley's plan. Crowley and the Democrats seem more interested in raising taxes to fund fraud than fight fraud. Crowley raised property taxes in Milwaukee County.
3: Crowley recommends increasing the property tax levy.
0: David Crowley even wants to expand the fraud-ridden state Medicaid program.
4: Are you in favor of expanding Medicaid?
5: Oh, absolutely.
0: The David Crowley plan. Higher property taxes, more Medicaid fraud. America's PAC, paid for and is responsible for the content of this advertising, not authorized by any candidate or candidate's agent or committee.
6: Tonight brings partly cloudy skies with lows near 56 by daybreak. Tomorrow, look for partly sunny conditions with highs in the mid-60s and an east wind near 10 miles per hour. Rain moves in tomorrow night, around an inch and a half expected, lows falling to the upper 50s with winds out of the east at 15. That rain lingers into Saturday, close to 2 inches possible, with highs again in the mid-60s.
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If your name is Booze, do people expect, you know, some trouble from you? I don't know. A woman named Booze flipped out on a store clerk because the checkout line was taking too long. She punched an employee, flashed a gun, and she was tracked down later after this because she left behind her wallet and her phone at the convenience store. Your name doesn't have to be Booze to get frustrated. Have you been there? I was there yesterday at the convenience store, and one of the kiosks stopped working, and there were two guys in their early 20s behind me and zero patience. Like, I didn't correct them or tell them that they shouldn't be talking to the clerk that way, but they got mad real quick.

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Tom Petty and the Heartbreakers. It looks like the Heartbreakers played together earlier this week, again for the first time since Tom Petty passed. So that video is pretty cool. And we talked about this one yesterday, but there is a new Tom Petty box set. It will be out the first part of November. If you want to look into that, it's everything from 71 to 78.

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If you're a chef, do you have to have an attitude, or can you be a nice chef? I've got a story about Chef Andrew. He's in Virginia, and he helped this elderly woman. I don't believe this guy probably yells at anybody. I'll tell you his story in just a minute.

Have you ever worked a food service? I'm Dylan. You know that I have because I talk about it all the time. Okay, if you've done food service, think back to some of the chefs you've worked with. I've worked with some incredibly kind chefs, but also the kind that yell, too. I mean, I've seen it both ways. Chef Andrew works at a restaurant in

0: Virginia, and was recently recognized for a simple act of kindness made a big difference. So an elderly woman showed up to this new restaurant he was about to open, but they were not open yet, so he offered to give her a ride home. But on the way, he stopped and got the woman something to eat from another restaurant because his was not open yet. The kindest chef in the world? Yeah, Chef Andrew.
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2: 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Crowley raised property taxes in Milwaukee County.
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Well, hey, thank you for choosing to listen. I appreciate it. I'm Dylan. It is time for me to go. Can we talk again tomorrow? We'll listen to some great rock and roll, and we'll get ready for the weekend. I'm going to go find myself a cold one. Take care until we talk again.

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Hey, hey, how you doing? It is Ben Scott hanging out. Some big news, big concert news, I should say. One of the biggest rock acts of arguably all time. They're coming to Camp Randall in Madison. If you missed that, I've got all the details for you here. In just about 15 minutes. Hang tight.